Stop all this crap. Stop all this crap. Stop all this crap. Stop all this crap. Stop all this crap.

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1: you calling Smoky?
2: He's funny.
1: Smart,
2: blessed,
1: fresh. He knows how to find his way home.
2: That's right.
1: I also call him Mike and I.
2: What you call me?
1: Smoky.
2: What you call me?
1: Smoky.
2: What you call me?
1: Smoky.
2: Get down, put a delay on the mix. Oh, you gotta know, dog, can it learn new tricks? It's a folk record that's been tripping off and on time, but we've been benefiting you. Smoky quartz as an element, I view thick sediment for the bare essentials. Intelligence, vaporous, choking in the banded, invoking as Wednesday's relevance. Robert's incredulous, opening arguments, dusty regiments, Amsterdam medicine. And did the smoggy precipice, mountains of evidence, starry, nebulous, cloaked and clouded, weather report, leaks on showers, gaseous area, more than 500,000 million misty severe. Billion and billion, so steamy energy building, foggy, familiar memory, monologue flavor. Kiss me by my eyes of touch, sensitive stimulant, frisbee, shape, Milky Way, murky, made a working goblet, emboldened by the golden, not burnt problem, the evolving revolution of the world turned. Begrimed, blinded by the light that's guiding, providing a black shine moment molded in smoldering molten hot potions, dingy threads clothed, but imposing my will in this symposium, fuming mausoleum of a museum, quality luminous gray cascading sleight of hand magic cylinders, grimy diligence exploding in images of a solar burst, city muddy, focus clearer with the more sensors used, cauldron fires, thermal jets feel higher, spheres of love in a squadron, no chemtrails, these are signals not from liars. But truth bearers, similar to hearing heat rocks as these diffracted pixel cell, gravitational lensing, bending, condensing, each spot unveiled. Visibility, hindsight, insight, Einstein, 2020, my mind bright, and open up because this time's right. Visibility, hindsight, insight, Einstein, 2020, my mind bright, and open up because this time's right. Visibility, hindsight, insight, Einstein, 2020, my mind bright, and open up because this time's right. Visibility, hindsight, insight, Einstein, 2020, my mind bright, and open up because this time's right. What you call me?
1: Smoky.
2: What you call me?
1: Smoky.
2: What you call me?
1: Smoky.
2: What you call me?
1: Smoky.
2: What you call me?
1: Smoky.
2: What you call me?
1: Smoky.
2: What you call me?
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You're going to hear some original black poetry. 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Some very real poetry. You're going to take part.

might do shits. 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Again, never been shit, never had shit, never knew shit, never